0: Радио Юнитон.
1: 107 FM. Радио Юнитон.
2: If you don't like something, change it. If you don't like your job, quit. If you don't have enough time, stop watching TV.

Радио Юнитон. Новосибирск. 107 FM. I'm losing battles with a voice that I can fight. These streets are far from black and white.

it up. I like Latinas, ones who look like Selena. Checa bunda like Anita. Morenas, that's más fina. I like Dominicanas, Boricuas and Colombianas. In East LA, I like the Chicanas. And they want a piece of the big man's

Cause I'm only human after all, and you're only human after all. Don't put the blame on me. Don't put your blame on me.

0: 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Радио нашего города.
1: If you don't like something, change it. If you don't like your job, quit. If you don't have enough time, stop watching TV.

Радио нашего города. Радио Юнитон. You shot me, then you pop, and I'm like, bum, bum, bum. I see the satisfaction in your eyes. Bum, bum.

Drink some margaritas by swinging blue lights. Listen to the mariachi play at midnight. 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